Taking place in the Taylor Swift Travis Kelce wedding event at Madison Square Garden. There's Stevie Nicks and Edge of 17. 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Huey Lewis in the news.

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I'm Dr. John for Bob Hauer from Seattle. Anne and Nancy Wilson in Hart. Seattle, one of the host cities for the World Cup. They've got the big match on Monday between the USA and Belgium.

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0: Monroe and championship coach Nancy Lieberman lead the Dallas Power against Corey Brewer and coach Rick Mahorn's Detroit Imps. Then Big Three All-Star Dwight Howard and coach Nick Young bring the L.A. Riot against Jeremy Pargo and Gary Payton's Boston Ball Hawks. 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

4th of July weekend's here. Weekend off. Enjoy it. Stay cool. The River 105.9. Tomorrow's going to be another day in the 90s. And then Sunday, a little bit cooler. Now, when 87 degrees feels cool, you know it's kind of weird summer.

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Traveling on board that crazy train for 4th of July weekend, the River 105.9. Some 72 million of us are traveling over the holiday weekend. Not all by train, but various means of transportation. That's a lot.

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Happy 4th of July from the River 105.9. Oh, hang on. 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

0: Hi, meteorologist Steve Teeling for News 8. As we head towards dawn, an isolated thunderstorm possible, very humid in the 70s. Saturday, hazy, hot and humid. Some scattered afternoon and evening thunderstorms are possible. Again, low to mid-90s, heat index 105.
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birthday, America, and thank you for letting us be part of your celebration this weekend. I'm John Cadillac Seville on the River 105.9. Mix the sun and clouds today, a little bit cooler than it was yesterday. Come as you are. Wear the red, white, and blue if you like. Nirvana.

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Goo Goo Dolls are going to be there, and maybe you will be too. 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

I know so many people who are not traditionally soccer fans, but they've been following every game like they are diehards. And I think it's a good thing, bringing all of us together. I'm John Cadillac Seville on the River 105.9. USA will be back in action on Monday night. Huey Lewis in the news now on the River 105.9.

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They've been raiding the vaults, so much unreleased Prince music, and they're piecemealing it out. Another collection called Timeless will drop on August the 28th. I'm John Cadillac Seville on the River 105.9. Happy birthday, America. And the Morris Bluegrass Festival is going on this weekend, so enjoy some of those toe-tapping tunes, local food, and a hot air balloon at South Farms. Morris Bluegrass Festival sounds like a lot of fun.

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2: You know, you made me feel so good inside.

We got everything you want this weekend except for the food and the drinks. You supply that. We'll supply the tunes. I'm John Cadillac Seville on the River 105.9. Happy birthday, America. The number one movie in the country on this date in 1996. My wife and I watched it last night again. Independence Day. The River 105.9.

We don't have any pudding here. You know what? How about some turtle soup? I'm John Cadillac Seville on the River 105.9. Back in 1776, our founding fathers didn't celebrate with hot dogs and hamburgers. John Adams and his wife, Abigail, they sat down for a celebratory meal of turtle soup and green peas. Yuck!

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back, Rick Springfield played the Xfinity Center in Mansfield, Massachusetts, and shared the stage with Sammy Hagar. What a great double bill. Good morning, I'm John Cadillac Seville on the River 105.9. Happy birthday, America.

I love the burgers, hot dogs, chicken, beans, all that, but I look forward to dessert the most. I'm John Cadillac-Seville on the River 105.9. I think most of us are going to be bouncing off the walls come Monday. Uncle Cracker, Dobie Gray on the River 105.9.

Even though it's going to be a little bit cooler today and it's a holiday, cooling centers are still open here in the state of Connecticut. Find out where the nearest one is to you by calling 211. Good morning. I'm John Cadillac-Seville on the River 105.9.

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It is going to feel like heaven by Sunday and even Monday. Monday's high temperature here in the Hartford area, 69 degrees. Can you believe it? Here's Acoustic Stone Temple Pilots on the River 105.9.

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A really good way to stay out of the danger zone is let the professionals handle the fireworks. I'm John Cadillac Seville on the River 105.9. A Green Day-inspired movie called Nimrods will be in theaters in mid-August.

0: There's some American-made music from Billy Joel on the River 105.9. Happy birthday, America, and thank you so much for letting us be a part of your soundtrack this weekend. Fireworks, where are they tonight? 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

It is going to be so good. 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

The original title of that song was Mexican Reggae. Eagles on the River 105.9. I'm John Cadillac Seville. And this song was originally supposed to be the title track for Jackson's 1987 record, but producer Quincy Jones urged him to name the album Bad instead. Michael Jackson on the River 105.9.

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It's the River 105.9 variety from the 80s and more. I'm Adam West. Good morning. And continued heat. The extreme heat warning continues through today. Finally cooling off a little bit tonight. They're saying 6-7 for a low. Still kind of warm tomorrow with some rain, but Monday, the big drop off, 79 for a high. Matchbox 20, the River 105.9.

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Bristol Blues, Muzzy Field, that one's at 8 o'clock tonight. Also, the fireworks over the lake, Lake Compounds, that one starts at 9:30. Middlebury, Quasi Amusement Park, Beach Party, that starts at 10 o'clock. And there are others, our sister station on their Instagram, Kiss 95.7 FM, they've got a great list.

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The River 105.9 variety from the 80s and more. I know there's a lot of Taylor Travis overload, but it sounds like a really nice wedding. And Adam Sandler officiating and all that. And I don't really care about the clothing and all that stuff. Once you've gone through a wedding, you kind of appreciate all the work and all the details that go into it. And then, of course, at the end, the Just Married sign on Madison Square Garden. That was kind of cool, too. Van Halen, The River 105.9.

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13: Happy 4th of July and 250 America. This is Storm teammate meteorologist Zach Duhame. One last hot, hazy, humid day. Real field temps over 100. A stray strong storm mid-afternoon. The line of storms comes in this evening. Tough call for fireworks. Track the latest on the storms on our News 8 app.
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0: 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And of course,
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Good morning. It's the River 105.9 variety from the 80s and more. Continued heat through much of the weekend. And then, of course, after the weekend, the big drop-off and, well, not perfect weather. Some rain in the forecast, but much more comfortable

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Happy birthday, America. The River 105.9 variety from the 80s and more. July 4th, on this day, 1776, the Continental Congress adopted the Declaration of Independence, formally declaring the 13 American colonies independence from Great Britain. In 1884, the Statue of Liberty was presented to the U.S. ambassador as a commemoration of the friendship between France and the U.S. And in 1982, Ozzy Osbourne married his manager, Sharon Arden, for the specific purpose of never forgetting his anniversary. He wanted to get married on the 4th of July.

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14: 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This is Storm teammate meteorologist Zach Duhane. One last hot, hazy, humid day. Real field temps over 100. A stray strong storm mid-afternoon. The line of storms comes in this evening. Tough call for fireworks. Track the latest on the storms on our News 8 app.
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The River 105.9 variety from the 80s and more. Some famous birthdays today include Post Malone, who is 31. Also, John Waite, you know the song Missing You? He's 74. Kirk Pengilly, co-founder of NXS, 68. Geraldo Rivera is 83. And the late, great Bill Withers, born on this day, 1938.

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The average American eats 11 scoops of ice cream every week. I think most of the time I am probably above that. I think I'm having withdrawal, though. I don't think I've had ice cream in like 4 days.

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I can't believe it is finally here. I've been talking about 250 for so long, and what an amazing, well, how amazing it is just to be living in this time right now.

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22: 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This is Storm teammate meteorologist Zach Duhame. One last hot, hazy, humid day. Real field temps over 100. A stray strong storm mid-afternoon. The line of storms comes in this evening. Tough call for fireworks. Track the latest on the storms on our News 8 app.
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1: 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I'll be providing your Saturday soundtrack here for the next 5 hours. 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

0: 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It's Kenny Young. I'd like to address the World Cup watchers amongst you. Probably going nuts right now for Canada and Morocco. That match is going on as we speak. If you're looking for a World Cup watch party, Barracuda Bistro and Bar is banging down in New Haven. Tons of screens, of course, drink specials, happy hour menu. Great food down there, too. Barracuda Bistro, New Haven on Crown Street. Meanwhile, tonight's match, 5 o'clock, is Paraguay and France, for those in the know. Let's get back to the music next here, and we'll do it with a band who had their first big chart success thanks to a cover of a Burt Bacharach classic from the 60s. I know, but they made it their own in 83. We'll have it next.
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That one always hits different when you think back to the opening scene of Dazed and Confused. Love that movie. All the muscle cars are pulling into this high school parking lot with Aerosmith cranking up. Kind of like we just did here at the River 105.9.

Hey, it's Kenny Young. I know a lot of you come to us for the variety from the 80s and more, the commercial-free blocks of rock we dish out during the workday at the River 105.9. But I know there's some of you that just come to us for the free stuff, looking for handouts, and that's okay. 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

0: variety from the 80s and more, the River 105.9. Well, with the sweltering summer heat, if you're looking to cool off, I know you could head down to Bristol Lake Compounds. They're celebrating their 180th year with the All-American Summer Celebration. Of course, fireworks tonight, but it's going to be every Saturday night. Coming up in August, they're going to have drone light shows, which is very dog-friendly, and DJ beach parties as well. So a lot going on. And, of course, hitting the water park is a can't-miss for Lake Compounds, right? All right, let's get back to the music next, and we'll do it with an artist who for a long time claimed to come from the same bloodline as Frank Sinatra. That rumor turned out to be false, but they were both from New Jersey.
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Rocking some Jovi. The River 105.9. It's Kenny Young. You know, the producers of Young Guns 2 wanted to use that tune for the movie, but John Bon Jovi didn't think it really fit in with that, despite the Old West theme. So instead, he offered movie executives a chance to write another one. That wound up being his number one solo single, Blaze of Glory, of course. Yeah.

We may be human, but we are still animals. I don't know who said that, but I find a lot of truth in that. It's Kenny Young, The River at 105.9. Right now, a band that's going to be one of the headliners of the iHeartRadio Music Festival in the middle of September out in Vegas, baby.

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What do you suppose Josie did for a living to be able to go on those vacations far away? It's Kenny Young, The River 105.9. These are the things that cross my mind when it's hot out and I haven't had enough water over the course of a weekend.

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0: You remember the video for that tune, right? Well, the young lady featured in it was Steve Perry's real-life girlfriend. And yes, her name was Sherry. Thanks for asking. It's the River 105.9. It's Kitty Young. And how are we doing? Surviving underneath this heat dome the last few days here? Well, if you need something cold and refreshing, batter up. A buddy of mine just texted me this. A frozen orange creamsicle. Check it out. It's vodka, triple sec, orange juice, and just a smidge of half and half. Throw that into a blender with some ice. You can thank me on Monday, okay? Meanwhile, let's get back to the music here. I could use your help. Drop me a talkback message over there in the iHeartRadio app. Come find me on your socials at Kenny Young Radio. I'll get you started next with a song title that came about when Billy Idol was hanging out backstage one night with Ron Wood, Mick Jagger, and Keith Richards. They were passing around a bottle of whiskey, and on that bottle of whiskey was the song title he would eventually write.
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You know, in a few months, we'll have to refer to that guy as Rock and Roll Hall of Famer, Billy Idol. Thank you very much. It's Kenny Young, Variety from the 80s and More continues. 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

And they called him Bob. They call me Kenny. Kenny Young, the River 105.9. Well, right now I've got the gentleman that's breaking another box office record. Michael is now the highest grossing biopic of all time and has surpassed even Oppenheimer.

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More The River 105.9. Well, as memorable as that flute playing was on that tune, it cost the band a bunch of their songwriting royalties. Apparently, the flute riff was borrowed from an old Australian children's song called Kookaburra. Who knew? The River 105.9. No.

0: This 4th of July weekend, we celebrate freedom with this. And of course,
1: the Made in America weekend. On the

0: Variety from the 80s and more, The River 105.9 with a little Madge. Yeah, that's what those in the know like to refer to Madonna as. It's fun with names, isn't it? Mine's Kenny Young, and I found this pretty interesting. According to a new U.S. survey of 2,000 Americans, they found that at least 18% of Americans make assumptions about somebody just based on their name before any interactions can occur. So you're probably wondering, which names carry the most negative connotations according to the survey? You guessed it. Karen was the clear front runner for females, while Chad took the number one spot for men. Hey, these aren't my questions. These aren't my surveys, all right? I'm just passing the information along to you. And by the way, nearly half of the respondents said that they don't feel like they fit their own first name, and one in five wish they could change it. I know we like to throw a lot of numbers at you. We love the surveys. Well, it's Kenny Young. Let's get back to the music next with a band that made more money in royalties from the video game Guitar Hero that they were featured in than most of their own real-world albums.
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The River at 105.9. It's Kenny Young. Hey, we can't go it alone on this sweaty Saturday. I would love to hear your suggestions for your Independence Day celebrations. All right, drop me a talkback request over there in the iHeartRadio app.

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Black Velvet sounds like the wrong choice on a day like this. It's Kenny Young, The River 105.9. As would be like a glass of milk. It's so hot. Milk was a bad choice. Somebody.

That's exactly what every dog in the neighborhood's going to do as soon as the first fireworks start popping later tonight. It's Kenny Young, The River 105.9. Our dog used to run from fireworks and go hide behind the toilet of all places.

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Toto, good news, bad news for you guys, the River 105.9. Good news is they're on tour this summer with the Romantics and Christopher Cross. Talk about your yacht rock. Bad news is, well, you'll have to drive up to Leader Bank Pavilion in Boston on the 21st of this month.

0: This 4th of July weekend, we celebrate freedom with this. And of course,
1: the Made in America weekend. On the river, one

variety from the 80s and more. You got it. The River 105.9. It's Kenny Young providing your Independence Day soundtrack. And yes, I do see the irony in playing British artists on America's birthday.

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It's the Cutty Crew. It is the River 105.9. Variety from the 80s and more on Saturday night, the 4th of July. America, you don't look a day over 250.

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River 105.9.

Feels like we've been walking on sunshine. Heat advisory wraps around 8 o'clock tonight. Yeah, that's like 93 with some rain coming in tonight. So we're 105.9.

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11: I'm meteorologist Steve Teeling for News 8. Warm and humid overnight tonight. Scattered showers and thunderstorms. Some of the storms could be severe with damaging winds and hail, mid and upper 60s. Sunday, mix of clouds and a little sun, not as hot as humid. Maybe a shower, low 80s.
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More as we near 8 o'clock on Saturday night for the 4th of July. Storms are in the forecast tonight. Cross your fingers on our fireworks.